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I'm Tony Lorino. This time tomorrow night, it's on the All Request Hour. You, Earth, Wind, and Fire, Lionel Richie, biggest concert party of the summer. 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
0: 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I'm Tony the Reno. Jesse is the girl. Jesse's not the guy in this case, but Jesse loves Jesse's girl, the song.
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4: Mitchell's only live and local color radar weather. Mostly cloudy through the overnight with a low near 64. Thursday, partly sunny and breezy, high near 93. Southeast winds at around 10 to 15 in the morning, increasing in the afternoon with gusts up to 30. Thursday night, partly cloudy, low near 63. And then a look ahead towards Friday, partly sunny with a high near 90. Southeast winds gusting up to 30.
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0: Hour continues tonight. Monica, you were just at a karaoke night. All 80s movie themes.
1: Oh my gosh, I loved it. Oh. I know all the words. It has to jam out to it.
0: I know. You know, you gotta invite me next time they do one of those. That sounds like a blast. Don't require a karaoke night.

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Yeah. Your morning shouldn't feel like that. Get fresh with the Cool by the 8-3 Morning Show with Chris Johnson.

0: Two iconic acts. Iconic acts. One amazing night. Amazing night. And you're there for it all. Keep listening and you could win tickets to the Sing a Song All Night Long 2026 tour. 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And Lionel Richie. 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

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I'm Tony the Reno, and tomorrow is the night. Earth, Wind, and Fire and Lionel Richie. Any date on their tour you want to see. If you want to see them right close to you, you want a road trip somewhere else, you can win. Make sure you're back right at the beginning of the show tomorrow night right here.

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I'm Tony Dorino. Welcome to the All Request Hour. Oh, it's going to be a good night tonight and an even better one tomorrow with Earth, Wind & Fire and Lionel Richie tickets. Yeah, right at the beginning of the show tomorrow night, you can make plans for their Sing a Song All Night Long tour with us. Come on back and win right here tomorrow night.

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0: It's all yours, Belinda. Big birthday coming up. You were just at the doctor.
2: And she just had to remind me, oh, you're turning 40 in a couple of days. Wonderful.
0: Well, I'll remember you when I have to drink the stuff the night before the doctor's appointment I have to go to soon. So you know what? We're all doing the doctor's appointments. Tis the age.
2: Good thoughts. Good vibes.
0: Thank you for that. I appreciate it. Hey, our birthdays don't have to be that bad. We celebrate them around here. You make sure you're a part of the birthday club, just like Belinda is. And you can win some great prizes from Dunkin'. Get your throwback on, too. 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And we'll get into more throwbacks to keep good birthday vibes and hopefully none of that gross stuff you got to drink before that one appointment. All coming up.
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0: high near 90. Southeast winds gusting up to 30.
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0: for an extension on your taxes like Melissa did. 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

0: two iconic acts. Iconic acts. One amazing night. Amazing night. And you're there for it all. Keep listening and you could win tickets to the Sing a Song All Night Long 2026 tour. 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

Cool 98.3. I'm Tony the Reno. We don't just do concerts here. We do parties. The sort of concert that just gets you going. That's what it's going to be for Earth, Wind & Fire and Lionel Richie this summer. The Sing a Song All Night Long Tour. Yeah, and you're going to win your tickets too, of course. Take a look at the complete lineup. All those tour dates. Pick the one that looks best to you, that's closest to you, and you could win it right here tomorrow night at the beginning of the show. Just come on back on Throwback Nation. For Lionel and Earth, Wind & Fire,

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Cool 98.3. I'm Tony Lorino, almost time to win another edition of our Throwback Timeline. That means there's $100 on the line. If you can guess the correct year we're talking about, stay with us and we'll play together in about 6 minutes.

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0: 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I'm Tony Lorino. What are we talking about tonight? Footloose, the movie, the soundtrack, the dance moves, everywhere, all the things. On TV, meanwhile, it's a little bit more of a pastel look as Miami Vice debuts, and we are all looking for that look from Don Johnson and the crew. 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
9: Weather brought

0: only live and local color radar weather. Mostly cloudy through the overnight with a low near 64. Thursday, partly sunny and breezy, high near 93. Southeast winds at around 10 to 15 in the morning, increasing in the afternoon with gusts up to 30. Thursday night, partly cloudy, low near 63. And then a look ahead towards Friday, partly sunny with a high near 90. Southeast winds gusting up to 30.
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1: What are we talking about on the timeline? It's Miami Vice for the first time on TV with all those pastels and all those moves. Speaking of moves, Footloose has us dancing through the movie aisles, and this song from the Cars, one of their biggest of all time. You texted just 1984. You got it.

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dance like the first time you danced to Earth, Wind, and Fire or Lionel Richie? I mean, you don't literally have to be dancing on the ceiling like the song, but if you got the moves still and keep up at the right place, because tomorrow night, all about Lionel and Earth, Wind, and Fire together for the Sing a Song All Night Long tour, stepping off in a matter of weeks. Come on back at the beginning of the show, and let's get ready to show off those dance moves and win your tickets one more time. Right here tomorrow night.

0: Two iconic acts. Iconic acts. One amazing night. Amazing night. And you're there for it all. Keep listening and you could win tickets to the Sing a Song All Night Long 2026 tour. Starring Earth, Wind & Fire. And Lionel Richie. 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

Remember ripping off the sides of dot matrix printer paper? Now that was a true test of patience. 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

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We play it. 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I'm Tony Lorino. Do you have a song that just screams, "It's the weekend"? My wife and I were talking about this one the other day. She said, "This feels like the weekend. Even on a night like tonight, we'll take it a couple days early." Here's Cyndi Lauper.

0: Next, Tony Lorino, thanks for hanging tonight as we get more of your throwbacks ready to go, including one from Bon Jovi that Richie Sambora has really gotten the credit for the entire time. He was one of the chief writers of it, after all. And was that him performing it? Ooh, check out throwbacknation.com. Get the scoop on that. And that Richie-inspired song from Bon Jovi and the Boys is up in just a few.
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0: southeast winds at around 10 to 15 in the morning, increasing in the afternoon with gusts up to 30. Thursday night, partly cloudy, low near 63. And then a look ahead towards Friday, partly sunny with a high near 90. Southeast winds gusting up to 30.
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98.3. I'm Tony the Reno. Thank you for having your throwbacks on as we get ready for Lionel Richie, Earth, Wind, and Fire. Your tickets right here tomorrow night. Come on back at the beginning of the show. We want you to be the lucky winner.

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I'm Tony Lorino. 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

98.3. I'm Tony the Reno. Did you ever pull this prank on mom back in the day? Okay, it's a good one. Just make sure your kids aren't listening for this. You know, you have a big stressful day. Mom's all worked up. And you say, Mom, what do you want to hear? And she says,

0: two iconic acts. Iconic acts. One amazing night. Amazing night. And you're there for it all. Keep listening and you could win tickets to the Sing a Song All Night Long 2026 tour. 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

0: Life and literally made it the name of her album. After all, we had some fun going on Throwback Nation on Instagram as we were celebrating Janet's birthday the other week. If you can name all of them, hey, you're a Janet aficionado. No, you can name the one we're about to play, but check that whole quiz online, okay? Throwback Nation Instagram, and we'll get to Janet coming up in just a few.
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1: Mitchell's Only Live and Local Color Radar weather. Mostly cloudy through the overnight with a low near 64. Thursday, partly sunny and breezy, high near 93. Southeast winds at around 10 to 15 in the morning, increasing in the afternoon with gusts up to 30. Thursday night, partly cloudy, low near 63. And then a look ahead towards Friday, partly sunny with a high near 90. Southeast winds gusting up to 30.
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Remember that Rockar bubble gum from old baseball cards? Yeah. Your morning shouldn't feel like that. 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

Cool 98.3. Late night class reunion is on with 1 hour of hits, the class of 1986. And it's not just Survivor and Eye of the Tiger when it comes to Rocky movies. You remember the other? Let's jog your memory. See if you remember for yourself. Coming up in about 10 minutes.

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Cool 98.3. Oh, a great one from Rocky IV there. Class of 1986, a late night class reunion. This one as well. It wasn't just Eye of the Tiger that made Survivor Rocky famous. This one as well on our late night class reunion. Here's Burning Hearts for the class of 1986.

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I'm Tony Lorino. This time tomorrow night, it's on the All Request Hour. You, Earth, Wind, and Fire, Lionel Richie, biggest concert party of the summer. Why don't you come back and win your tickets this time tomorrow night?

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0: 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I'm Tony the Reno. Jesse is the girl. Jesse's not the guy in this case, but Jesse loves Jesse's girl, the song.
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0: 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So, Jesse, yes, we can do Jesse's girl for you, even if you are the girl and you're named Jesse. We can just air out the confusion, right? 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
16: Mitchell's only live and local color radar weather. Mostly cloudy through the overnight with a low near 64. Thursday, partly sunny and breezy, high near 93. Southeast winds at around 10 to 15 in the morning, increasing in the afternoon with gusts up to 30. Thursday night, partly cloudy, low near 63. And then a look ahead towards Friday, partly sunny with a high near 90. Southeast winds gusting up to 30.
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sounds like a blast. Don't require a karaoke night out and about to do that, though. We can just sing along right here with this one. Pretty in Pink music now. 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

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Yeah. Your morning shouldn't feel like that. Get fresh with the Cool by the 8-3 Morning Show with Chris Johnson.

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Cool 98.3. I'm Tony the Reno, and tomorrow is the night. Earth, Wind, and Fire and Lionel Richie. Any date on their tour you want to see? Do you want to see them right close to you? You want a road trip somewhere else? You can win. Make sure you're back right at the beginning of the show tomorrow night right here.

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I'm Tony DeReno. Welcome to the All Request Hour. Oh, it's going to be a good night tonight and an even better one tomorrow with Earth, Wind & Fire and Lionel Richie tickets. Yeah, right at the beginning of the show tomorrow night, you can make plans for their Sing a Song All Night Long tour with us. Come on back and win right here tomorrow night.

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Daily Live and Local Color Radar weather. Mostly cloudy through the overnight with a low near 64. Thursday, partly sunny and breezy, high near 93. Southeast winds at around 10 to 15 in the morning, increasing in the afternoon with gusts up to 30. Thursday night, partly cloudy, low near 63. And then a look ahead towards Friday, partly sunny with a high near 90. Southeast winds gusting up to 30.

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0: file for an extension on your taxes like Melissa did. 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
1: I don't like being an adult these days.
0: I don't either. That's why there's no adulting here tonight. Just good music.
1: Yeah.
0: The stuff we like.
1: Yeah.
0: Get those taxes wrapped up. Put the adulting aside. And turn this up.

0: two iconic acts. One amazing night. And you're there for it all. Keep listening and you could win tickets to the Sing a Song All Night Long 2026 tour, starring Earth, Wind & Fire and Lionel Richie. 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Right here
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Cool 98.3. I'm Tony the Reno. We don't just do concerts here. We do parties. The sort of concert that just gets you going. That's what it's going to be for Earth, Wind & Fire and Lionel Richie this summer. The Sing a Song All Night Long Tour. Yeah, and you're going to win your tickets too, of course. Take a look at the complete lineup. All those tour dates. Pick the one that looks best to you, that's closest to you, and you could win it right here tomorrow night at the beginning of the show. Just come on back on Throwback Nation. For Lionel and Earth, Wind & Fire,

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Cool 98.3. I'm Tony Marino. Almost time to win another edition of our Throwback Timeline. That means there's $100 on the line. If you can guess the correct year we're talking about, stay with us and we'll play together in about 6 minutes.

0: Tony'sFootLoose.com. I'm Tony the Reno. What are we talking about tonight? Footloose, the movie, the soundtrack, the dance moves, everywhere, all the things. On TV, meanwhile, it's a little bit more of a pastel look as Miami Vice debuts, and we are all looking for that look from Don Johnson and the crew. And on the radio, the Cars have one of their biggest songs with You Might Think. Was it your 1983, 1984, or 1985? 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
5: Mitchell's only live and local color radar weather. Mostly cloudy through the overnight with a low near 64. Thursday, partly sunny and breezy, high near 93. Southeast winds at around 10 to 15 in the morning, increasing in the afternoon with gusts up to 30. Thursday night, partly cloudy, low near 63. And then a look ahead towards Friday, partly sunny with a high near 90. Southeast winds gusting up to 30.
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0: What are we talking about on the timeline? It's Miami Vice for the first time on TV with all those pastels and all those moves. Speaking of moves, Footloose has us dancing through the movie aisles, and this song from the Cars, one of their biggest of all time. You texted just 1984. You got it.

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I'm Tony Lorino. 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

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I'm Tony Lorino. Can you still dance like the first time you danced to Earth, Wind, and Fire or Lionel Richie? I mean, you don't literally have to be dancing on the ceiling like the song, but if you got the moves still, you can keep up at the right place. Because tomorrow night, all about Lionel and Earth, Wind, and Fire together for the Sing a Song All Night Long tour, stepping off in a matter of weeks. Come on back at the beginning of the show, and let's get ready to show off those dance moves and win your tickets one more time. Right here tomorrow night.

0: Two iconic acts. One amazing night. And you're there for it all. 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And Lionel Richie. 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

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We've got the soundtrack to those glory days. Cold IV 8.3, where you lived it and we play it.

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We play it. 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I'm Tony Lorino. Do you have a song that just screams, "It's the weekend"? My wife and I were talking about this one the other day. She said, "This feels like the weekend." Even on a night like tonight, we'll take it a couple days early. Here's Cyndi Lauper.

0: Some music just gets better with age, just like you and me, right?
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0: Tony Lorino, thanks for hanging tonight as we get more of your throwbacks ready to go, including one from Bon Jovi that Richie Sambora has really gotten the credit for the entire time. He was one of the chief writers of it, after all. And was that him performing it? Check out throwbacknation.com. Get the scoop on that. And that Richie-inspired song from Bon Jovi and the Boys is up in just a few.
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0: Mitchell's only

Live and local color radar weather, mostly cloudy through the overnight with a low near 64. Thursday, partly sunny and breezy, high near 93. Southeast winds at around 10 to 15 in the morning, increasing in the afternoon with gusts up to 30. Thursday night, partly cloudy, low near 63. And then a look ahead towards Friday, partly sunny with a high near 90. Southeast winds gusting up to 30.

0: Is at around 10 to 15 in the morning, increasing in the afternoon with gusts up to 30. Thursday night, partly cloudy, low near 63. And then a look ahead towards Friday, partly sunny with a high near 90. Southeast winds gusting up to 30.
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I'm Tony the Reno. Thank you for having your throwbacks on as we get ready for Lionel Richie, Earth, Wind, and Fire. Your tickets right here tomorrow night. Come on back at the beginning of the show. We want you to be the lucky winner.

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98.3. I'm Tony the Reno. 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You know, you have a big stressful day. Mom's all worked up. And you say, Mom, what do you want to hear? And she says, I would just like to enjoy the silence. And then you pull this song up and play it for her, and she gets even more mad. Don't let your kids know about that one for sure, huh?

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0: To all you class of 1986, I'm Tony the Reno. It's brought to you by Eglin's Best. Better taste, better nutrition, better eggs. How are you with your Janet Jackson songs, huh? That was the year she took control of her music, of her life, and literally made it the name of her album, after all. Yeah. Fun going on. Throwback Nation on Instagram. As we were celebrating Janet's birthday the other week, if you can name all of them, hey, you're a Janet aficionado. No, you can name the one we're about to play. But check that whole quiz online, okay? Throwback Nation, Instagram. And we'll get to Janet coming up in just a few.
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3: 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It's a slow burn until one day you realize the price you're paying now is way

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1986. It is your night, and indeed we are going to party like it's 1986 again tomorrow. With Lionel Richie, Earth, Wind, and Fire, and your tickets for the Sing Song All Night Long Tour. 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

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Yeah. 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

Cool 98.3. Late Night Class Reunion is on with 1 hour of hits, the class of 1986. And it's not just Survivor and Eye of the Tiger when it comes to Rocky movies. You remember the other? Let's jog your memory. See if you remember for yourself. Coming up in about 10 minutes.

Two iconic acts. Iconic acts. One amazing night. Amazing night. And you're there for it all. Listening, and you could win tickets to the Sing a Song All Night Long 2026 tour, starring Earth, Wind, and Fire and Lionel Richie. 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
1: 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Oh, great one from Rocky IV there. Class of 1986, the late night class reunion. This one as well. It wasn't just Eye of the Tiger that made Survivor Rocky famous. This one as well on our late night class reunion. Here's Burning Hearts for the class of 1986.

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Mitchell's Only Live and Local Color Radar weather. Mostly cloudy through the overnight with a low near 64. Thursday, partly sunny and breezy, high near 93. Southeast winds at around 10 to 15 in the morning, increasing in the afternoon with gusts up to 30. Thursday night, partly cloudy, low near 63. And then a look ahead towards Friday, partly sunny with a high near 90. Southeast winds gusting up to 30.

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2: From the Mitchell Now News Desk, I'm Morgan McCarthy. Well, Minnehaha County Auditor Leah Anderson says absentee voting is going slower than expected. She made those remarks to the county board this week with the primary election coming up June 2nd, but voters who already know who they're voting for could cast early ballots for mayor, school board, and other positions up for election. Anderson says a record of 280 absentee votes were cast on May 22nd, and as of Friday, there were about 2,800 absentee ballots cast. In 2024, 30,000 absentee ballots were cast for the general election. And a reminder that you can get a recap on candidates and find more voting information and updates online when you follow that at MitchellNow.com. That's the same place that you can find your invitation. The Mitchell Chamber Egg Committee is inviting the public to attend this year's Egg Connections Farm to Table event at Oak Lane Colony next month. The event is scheduled for Tuesday, June 23rd, and will focus on agriculture, education, and community connection. Participants will travel from the Mitchell Chamber office to Oak Lane Colony for tours, conversation about local agriculture, wine tasting, barbecue dinner, bet that's going to be tasty, and dessert, even better, from Farm Life Creamery. Now, organizers say the event is designed to help bridge that gap between the city and the farm while giving community members here a firsthand look at agriculture operations in our region, and you can find ticket information and registration online at MitchellNow.com. And that's the latest from the MitchellNow.com News Center.
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0: 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Good Thursday morning to you. Let's take a look at your forecast for today. Partly sunny and hot, high of 91. Southeast winds up to 20. Tonight, cloudy with a 30% chance of showers after midnight, a low of 65. And tomorrow, cloudy, windy, and cooler with a 40% chance of showers in the afternoon, a high of 81. Southeast winds up to 35. And a 40% chance of rain tomorrow night. So hopefully we do get that much-needed rain, especially with as hot and dry as it's been this week. Temperature-wise, around the area, 64 in Huron, 65 in Howard, 63 in Sioux Falls, 64 in Scotland Trip, Delmont and Armour, 61 in Tyndall, Avon, and Wagner. It's 62 in Gregory Burke in Dallas, 64 in Chamberlain. And right now in Mitchell, mostly cloudy, 65 our temp with calm winds. And coming up in about 15 minutes, your stupid criminal story for the day here at Cool 98.3.
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1: All right, we head to Nebraska, where Frank Palmer was riding his motorcycle when he spotted a police cruiser. For reasons known only to the bozo mind, he thought the cops might appreciate his next trick. He made an obscene gesture and then popped a wheelie on his motorcycle and sped away with the cops in hot pursuit. Now, trying to shake them, he turned into a parking lot where he promptly crashed. After being treated for minor injuries, Harbozo was placed under arrest. 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
1: Mitchell's Only Live and Local. Color Radar weather for today. Partly sunny and hot. High of 91. Southeast winds up to 20. Tonight cloudy with a 30% chance of showers after midnight. Low of 65. Tomorrow cloudy, windy, and cooler with a 40% chance of showers in the afternoon. High of 81. Southeast winds up to 35. There is a 40% chance of rain tomorrow night. And then Saturday, a mix of sun and clouds, windy with a 50% chance of showers in the afternoon. Saturday's high 81 and southeast winds up to 35. So it's nice to see those rain chances.

0: in the forecast. We could definitely use it. Right now in Mitchell, mostly cloudy, 65 our temp with calm winds.
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Mr. Big on the Cool 98.3 Morning Show with Chris Johnson, brought to you by the Diamond Store on Main Street here in Mitchell. Want to remind you about some sports stuff coming up. First off, Mitchell Wrestling is having a fundraiser, a golf tournament on Saturday, June 20th at 11 a.m. at Wild Oak Golf Course, with raffle prizes, pin prizes, and silent auction items available. The 2026 Dakota Western University Tiger Women's Basketball Summer Camps, the youth camp going underway as we speak again today. The team camp June 29th, the elite camp June 30th, and then another team camp on July 27th. And then the Black and Gold Scramble coming up on Friday, July 17th at Lakeview Golf Course with the 12:30 shotgun start. And proceeds will directly benefit the Colonel Boys Basketball and Boys Golf programs. More details on these or anything going on in your town, just check out MitchellNow.com under the sports section. Save.

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2: From the Mitchell Now News Desk, I'm Morgan McCarthy. If you're planning a state road trip or a family vacation, then getting behind the wheel could mean dodging potholes. And as Congress reconsiders transportation funding, a county leader from our state is speaking out about needs here closer to home. Laura Hatch reports.
3: U.S. lawmakers have introduced the Build America 250 Act, a bipartisan $500 billion plan to reauthorize surface transportation programs for 5 years. Lawrence County Commissioner Eric Jennings says road construction costs are increasing and funding is tight. He emphasizes the importance of this work, saying nothing happens without county roads.
4: You know, you can drive up and down the interstate on a federal highway, you can get off on the state highway, but to actually finish where you need to go, you're probably going to be on a county road.
3: Jennings explains that Lawrence County owns and maintains more than a third of its public roads and bridges, and that takes a significant portion of the annual budget. The current federal transportation law, the Infrastructure Investment and Jobs Act, expires September 30th, so Congress must pass a new bill to continue funding these programs. I'm Laura Hatch, reporting.
2: From the road to the water across the state, Governor Larry Roden and the Department of Game, Fish and Parks are helping raise funds for a fish hatchery. The Blue Dog State Fish Hatchery hosted an event recently, with the governor saying he's proud to support improvements to ensure future generations can enjoy excellent fishing across the state. The Blue Dog Fish Hatchery is the main producer of walleye fry and juveniles throughout South Dakota. Recently signed legislation included the approval for improved infrastructure at the hatchery as well as upgrades to water treatment equipment. And that's the latest from the MitchellNow.com News Center.
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0: Howard Jones on the Cool 98.3 Morning Show with Chris Johnson at 7:10, brought to you by the Diamond Store on Main Street here in Mitchell. We're about 15 minutes away from a look at your Thursday sports with Drew Ivory. Also around 7:40, a look at your birthday bunch. And weather-wise, another hot one today. But then things are going to cool down with some pretty good rain chances. Your forecast details next here at Cool 98.3.
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4: Mitchell's only live and local color radar weather for today. Partly sunny and hot, high of 91, southeast winds up to 20. Tonight, cloudy with a 30% chance of showers after midnight, a low of 65. Tomorrow, cloudy, windy, and cooler with a 40% chance of showers in the afternoon, a high of 81, southeast winds up to 35, and then a 40% chance of rain late tomorrow night. Temperature-wise around the area, 66 in Huron, it's 67 in Salem, 65 in Yankton, 63 in Lake Andes, Geddes, and Platte, 62 in Kimball, and right now in Mitchell, mostly cloudy, 66 our temp, southeast winds at 7.
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2: Drew Avery here with your Thursday morning sports. 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

0: Nationals at 8 p.m. On the Mitchell side of things, your Colonel track and field teams are beginning their varsity state championships today. They're over at Sioux Falls at Howard Wood Field across 3 days of state action. Competition starts at 11 a.m. today, 9:30 a.m. tomorrow morning, and then 10 a.m. on Saturday. In the MLB, the Minnesota Twins played against the Chicago White Sox last night in the third game of their series. It was pure domination for Chicago in this game as they notched 2 5-run innings, scored in every inning but two, and registered 18 hits to Minnesota's 3. The 15-2 win for the White Sox drops the Twins to 27-29 overall. They'll close out their series against each other this afternoon when they play at 1:10 p.m. on MLB TV. In the WNBA, the Minnesota Lynx faced the Atlanta Dream in the Target Center last night. Minnesota handled one of the top teams in the league with a 15-point victory, 96-81. This win makes it 3 straight wins now as the Lynx improved to 5-2 overall. Natasha Howard and Courtney Williams combined for 47 points in the win. Minnesota returns to action tomorrow on the road when they look for redemption against the Chicago Sky, whom they lost to 86-79 in their 4th game of the season. The game will be at 6:30 p.m. on ION in Chicago. In the NBA, the Western Conference Finals continues tonight as the series is now 3-2, and the Oklahoma City Thunder are 1 win away from returning to the NBA Finals. Game 6 will be the number 1 seed Oklahoma City Thunder at the number 2 seed San Antonio Spurs as they have tip-off at 7:30 on NBC and Peacock. For a full look at your sports online, you can visit MitchellNow.com and check out our sports section. This has been Drew Avery with your Thursday morning sports.
1: Nobody thought he'd ever amount to anything. 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

0: Journey on the Cool 98.3 Morning Show with Chris Johnson, and this is bizarre. Not sure if you've heard or not, but there's a new type of cereal out there that is just for men. It's actually called Man Cereal. Finally, a breakfast in a box so masculine it might challenge your spoon to a cage match.
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All right, we're about 10 minutes away from some weird news headlines for you, and now it's time for a look at your birthday bunch, brought to you by your good friends at Bradley's Pub and Grill on North Main Street here in Mitchell, across from the Corn Palace. We'll announce today's big winner shortly. Bradley's

0: take. But your friends are hungry, so just cut the stupid cake.
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2: 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On our celebrity list this morning, John Fogerty, former lead singer of Creedence Clearwater Revival. He is 81 today, and I think we'll play one of his big solo hits. And since it's baseball season, I think this is an appropriate one. And I'm sure you know which one I'm talking about. We'll get to that here in just a bit. Also on our celebrity birthday list this morning.
3: Well, Drew, how'd you like a little more good news?
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3: Oswald?
4: 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Oswald, who is it?
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2: Yes, that's actress Krista Miller, who you just heard from the Drew Carey Show. She was also on the television show Scrubs. Actress Krista Miller, 62 today. Singer Kylie Minogue, best known for the hit song The Locomotion. She is 58, and we've got that song lined up before 8 o'clock for her birthday as well. And finally, on our celebrity birthday list this morning, actress Jessica Rothenberg from the movies Forever My Girl and La La Land. She is 39. Out of our local birthday scene this morning, first off, happy birthday and congratulations goes out to Deb Hone. That's right, Deb, we drew your name at random for that $10 gift certificate to Bradley's Pub and Grill on North Main Street here in Mitchell. Just stop by our studios 8 to 5 Monday through Friday and pick up that certificate. Again, happy birthday and congratulations to Deb Hone, our big birthday winner from Bradley's today. We also want to wish happy birthday this morning to Jessica Cromwell and Dawn Schulte. Happy birthdays go out to Brooklyn Schmitz and Isabella Brower. We also want to wish happy birthday this morning to John Engeland and Dylan Vanderwerf. Now, if you'd like to pass along a birthday or an anniversary wish, just drop me an email at least 24 hours in advance, please, to cj@cool98.com.
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0: story so strange that even Chris Johnson will seem normal to you. 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
1: All right, so this first one, there's a man in India who likes to eat, are you ready for this? Paper cups. Yes, that's right. His meals consist of paper cups. I'm guessing it can't be healthy for your digestive system. Doesn't say if there's beverage inside the paper cups or not, but yeah, that's bizarre. A man in Russia lived with a 5-inch wooden branch in his eye socket for over a year without knowing it. Now, apparently it happened when he was chopping maple branches without protective goggles. Fortunately, doctors were able to remove that. Ouch. Yeah, that would be painful. And finally, police say that reports of an alien walking through Times Square in New York was just a tourist. Really? There you go. Some weird news headlines today on Cool 98.3.
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2: From the Mitchell Now News Desk, I'm Morgan McCarthy. Well, a new South Dakota election law is creating longer ballots and more local races for you ahead of our June 2nd election. Now, voters, some things you should know is the law requires many city elections to now be held alongside our statewide primary elections, placing mayoral, city council, and school board races on the same ballot as state and federal contests. And that's what we'll see here locally. Election officials say the change has created more complicated ballots across the state, with some counties preparing hundreds of different ballot styles. Now, political experts say some independent and Democratic voters may not realize they can still vote in local municipal races, even if they're not participating in partisan primary contests. How it shakes out here in Mitchell is voters, you'll see city council races, school board contests, and a term limits ballot question included on your ballot this year. And you can find a refresher and update online at MitchellNow.com. Well, not too far from us, residents in Garrettson are expressing concerns about a chemical warehouse expansion in that area, as they're hosting a community info night at the Legion, where representatives will explain in more detail what they're trying to build. That meeting is set for tonight, and neighbors say they're concerned about the plant's proximity to a local school and the possibility of an explosion. Recent incidents at chemical plants in other states like California and Washington State have helped heighten concerns even more. The operation in its current form is a micro fertilizer plant that produces chemicals used by farmers. And you can find more local stories anytime with your stop at MitchellNow.com. That's the latest from the MitchellNow.com News Center.
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REO Speedwagon on the Cool 98.3 Morning Show with Chris Johnson at 8:04, brought to you by the Diamond Store on Main Street here in Mitchell. We're about 15 minutes away from a look at your Thursday sports with Drew Ivory. Around 8:30 morning trivia, your chance to pick up that $25 gift card to the Diamond Store. Weather-wise, going to be another hot one today, but then things are going to cool off a little bit, and some good chances of rain, too, which we need, so we'll give you full forecast details on that in just a bit. And on the way next, your music and entertainment news. We're going to talk Paul McCartney, Prince, Madonna, and Jennifer Lopez. That's headed your way shortly. And now the Bee Gees here at Cool 98.3.

Two VHS tapes for one movie? That's a lot of rewinding. You lived it. We play it. Cold 98.3.

0: celebrity breakups, what your favorite cool artists are up to, and movie news. 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
1: Two icons, one song. Well, if Paul McCartney has his

0: way, this is exactly what we get. During a recent interview, the legend was praising Prince's talent. Then Sir Paul shared that Prince had actually performed the Beatles' The Long and Winding Road in concert numerous times. So he's going to ask the Prince estate for permission to use the audio. So Paul McCartney and the late, great Prince, here's hoping that happens. That would be very good. Well, rumors continue to swirl that Jennifer Lopez and her Office romance co-star Brett Goldstein have brought their on-screen relationship into the real world. This guy must not be too bright. Anybody who's seen what happens when you get in a relationship with Jennifer Lopez, it usually doesn't turn out well. Just saying. And finally, this morning, Madonna is giving back to the place where her career began by covering 1 month of studio rent for musicians at the New York City building where she got her start. Now, the pop icon revealed she rehearsed there in the 1970s after fleeing an apartment where she accidentally caused an electrical fire. It is 8:15 here at Cool 98.3.
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5: Mitchell's Only Live and Local Color Radar weather for today. Partly sunny and hot, high of 91, southeast winds up to 20. For tonight, cloudy with a 30% chance of showers after midnight, a low of 65. And tomorrow, cloudy, windy, and cooler with a 40% chance of showers in the afternoon, high of 81, southeast winds up to 35, and a 40% chance of rain tomorrow night. So hopefully we all get that much-needed moisture. That would be great. Temperature-wise around the area, 68 in Huron, it's 72 in Madison, 67 in Freeman, 66 right now in Bonesteel and Herrick, and currently in Mitchell, mostly cloudy, 69 our temp, south winds at 7.
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1: Drew Avery here with your Thursday morning sports. Starting on the side of things for amateur baseball, we got some games on the slate for tonight. Alexandria Angels will be at the Platte Killer Tomatoes at 7:30. Parks and Mudcats will visit Dimmick Emory Raptors at 7:30. Freeman Black Sox at Lesterville Bronx at 7:30. Madison Broncos at Flandreau Blue Teal at 7:30. 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And Plankinton Bankers at Kimball White Lake Nationals at 8 p.m. On the Mitchell side of things, your Colonel Track and Field teams are beginning their varsity state championships today. They're over at Sioux Falls at Howard Wood Field across 3 days of state action. Competition starts at 11 a.m. today, 9:30 a.m. tomorrow morning, and then 10 a.m. on Saturday. In the MLB, the Minnesota Twins played against the Chicago White Sox last night in the third game of their series. It was pure domination for Chicago in this game as they notched 2 5-run innings, scored in every inning but two, and registered 18 hits to Minnesota's 3. The 15-2 win for the White Sox drops the Twins to 27-29 overall. They'll close out their series against each other this afternoon when they play at 1:10 p.m. on MLB TV. In the WNBA, the Minnesota Lynx faced the Atlanta Dream in the Target Center last night. Minnesota handled one of the top teams in the league with a 15-point victory, 96-81. This win makes it 3 straight wins now as the Lynx improved to 5-2 overall. Natasha Howard and Courtney Williams combined for 47 points in the win. Minnesota returns to action tomorrow on the road when they look for redemption against the Chicago Sky, whom they lost to 86-79 in their fourth game of the season. The game will be at 6:30 p.m. on ION in Chicago. In the NBA, the Western Conference Finals continues tonight as the series is now 3-2, and the Oklahoma City Thunder are 1 win away from returning to the NBA Finals. Game 6 will be the number 1 seed Oklahoma City Thunder at the number 2 seed San Antonio Spurs as they have tip-off at 7:30 on NBC and Peacock. For a full look at your sports online, you can visit MitchellNow.com and check out our sports section. This has been Drew Avery with your Thursday morning sports.
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It's your chance to pick up that $25 gift card to the Diamond Store on Main Street here in Mitchell. 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Today we use this in and on our food, but in the 1800s, this was sold as a medicine to treat indigestion and diarrhea. 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Again, your morning trivia question. Today we use this in and on our food, but in the 1800s, this was sold as a medicine to treat indigestion and diarrhea. What do you think it is? Give us a call. 996-1100. Remember, you must not have won anything with us in the past 30 days. 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Saving.

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2: 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Suddenly, a ticket doesn't seem so bad. That ticket? That was nothing. Click it. 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

0: but in the 1800s, this was sold as a medicine to treat indigestion and diarrhea. 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
1: Is it ketchup?
0: Ketchup, the right answer, yes. Good for you. Who's this?
1: This is Deb.
0: All right, Deb, how are you this morning?
1: I'm great, thank you.
0: Good, yes. Today we use this in and on our food, but in the 1800s, this was sold as a medicine to treat indigestion and diarrhea. What is it? Ketchup, the right answer. And all right, we're going to hook you up with that $25 gift card to the Diamond Store on Main Street here in Mitchell. Congratulations.
1: Thank you.
0: You are welcome. Yeah, I like ketchup, but ooh, I don't know if I could have just taken a spoonful or chugged a bunch of ketchup by itself. Ooh. There you go. All right, now Madonna here at Cool 98.3.

0: David Bowie on the Cool 98.3 Morning Show with Chris Johnson, brought to you by the Diamond Store on Main Street here in Mitchell. If you didn't catch the answer to morning trivia, today we use this in and on our food, but in the 1800s, this was sold as a medicine to treat indigestion and diarrhea. What is it? Of all things, ketchup, the right answer. Let's take a look at your forecast for today. Partly sunny and hot, high of 91, southeast winds up to 20. Tonight, cloudy with a 30% chance of showers after midnight, a low of 65. Tomorrow, cloudy, windy, and cooler with a 40% chance of showers in the afternoon, a high of 81, southeast winds up to 35. A 40% chance of rain tomorrow night. And then Saturday, a mix of sun and clouds, windy with a 50% chance of showers in the afternoon. Saturday's high 81 with southeast winds up to 35. Currently in Mitchell, we do have a temperature of 73 and southeast winds at 7 here at Cool 98.3.
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Chumbawamba on the Cool 98.3 Morning Show with Chris Johnson, brought to you by the Diamond Store on Main Street here in Mitchell. Let's take a look at a few things that are making headlines this morning. Three quarters of Americans think restaurants should offer some form of adults-only dining, according to a new survey. It finds that nearly 50% support restricting kids during late evening hours, and 46% are in favor of adults-only sections. Another 46% believe that romantic dining settings should be child-free. And a new research suggests that the mood boost triggered by exercise makes some people much more generous. Researchers say it's the hit of dopamine, the brain's feel-good hormone, which boosts mood and leaves exercisers with a warm glow that increases generosity. There you go. Just a couple of things making headlines this morning. Cool 98.3.

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The Electric Light Orchestra on Cool 98.3, where you lived it and we played. 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

Saturday afternoon, broadcasting live from Artesian. Mike Kelly from our sister station, KMIT, will be there with all the details. 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

0: Pat Benatar on the Cool 98.3 Morning Show with Chris Johnson, brought to you by the Diamond Store on Main Street here in Mitchell. 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

0: Mitchell's Only Live and Local Color Radar weather for today. Mostly cloudy this morning, but becoming partly sunny. It's going to be hot, high of 91, southeast winds up to 20. Tonight, cloudy with a 30% chance of showers after midnight, a low of 65. Tomorrow, cloudy, windy, and cooler with a 40% chance of showers in the afternoon, a high of 81, southeast winds up to 35. There is a 40% chance of rain tomorrow night. And then Saturday, a mix of sun and clouds, windy with a 50% chance of showers in the afternoon, Saturday's high 81, and southeast winds up to 35. Currently in Mitchell, we do have a temperature of 76 and southeast winds at 9.
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0: 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So today is...
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0: Yes, it is National Hamburger Day today, and that sounds good to me. I think for lunch I'm going to get a big juicy burger, and I'm going to have some Swiss cheese on there and some mushrooms and some bacon and all the fixings. Yeah, so make sure you celebrate National Hamburger Day today. I'm hungry just thinking about it. And this is going to make me hungry, too, because it's also National Brisket Day. And I love a good brisket sandwich with some awesome barbecue sauce on it. So, yeah, I'm just making myself hungry. It is World Passion Fruit Martini Day today. So if you're into martinis, maybe you want to try that flavor today. What else do we have going on for you? One more thing for you. It is Whooping Crane Day, which celebrates one of the tallest and rarest birds in North America. With bright white feathers, long legs, and wide wings, the whooping crane catches the eye wherever it goes. Its deep, echoing call can carry for miles through marshes and open skies. And once nearly gone, this bird now slowly returns thanks to years of hard work. And though their numbers remain small, every step forward gives hope. And so this day brings attention to their beauty and the care that they still need. There you go. Just a few of the things going on. And now Fleetwood Mac at Cool 98.3.

Kiss on the Cool 98.3 Morning Show with Chris Johnson, brought to you by the Diamond Store on Main Street here in Mitchell. If you missed my weird news headlines from earlier this morning, there's a man in India who likes to eat paper cups. Yes, that's his diet or

0: whatever you call his regular meal, which can't be healthy. I can't think so anyway. A man in Russia lived with a 5-inch wooden branch in his eye socket for over a year without knowing it. Now, apparently it happened when he was chopping maple branches without protective goggles. Yikes. They were able to remove it. He's doing fine now. And finally, police say that reports of an alien walking through Times Square in New York City was just a tourist. There you go. Some weird news headlines today. Cool 98.3.
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2: Good morning, everybody. It looks like corn and bean market still on the plus side here, but off their highs a little bit. July corn, penny and a quarter higher, 453 and three quarters. September corn, 2 pennies higher, 461 and three quarters. And the new crop December, 2 1/4 higher, 479 and three quarters. Soybeans, I see July 4 pennies higher, 1189 and a quarter. September beans, 5 pennies higher, 1178. And those new crop November, 5 pennies higher, 1186 and a half. Bean oil contract, 25 points lower, 75.01. Meal contract, $2.50 higher, 333.10. Oats contract, 7 1/4 lower, 370. And looking at the wheat market, we're in the red there. 0.25 lower in Chicago, 622 1/4. And the Kansas City down 5.5 cents at 664 1/4. No flash sales to report. We didn't get weekly export sales data today as well. That comes out tomorrow because of the Monday holiday. These grain markets, they were off to the right, off on the right foot this morning, but we did just see some headlines here about 15 minutes ago that it looks like the ceasefire deal with Iran was extended to 60 days. That sold off the energies pretty good and took the grains off of their highs. We actually did dip some of those corn contracts to the low of the day. We took out yesterday's low, but they quickly kind of came back in here a little bit, so we'll see how they behave over the next hour or so here, but definitely a little volatility in the market with that Iran situation right now. Looking over at the livestock markets, cattle market's been pretty tame so far today, been back and forth a little bit in the red, a little bit in the green, but not really running in either direction so far. Looking at feeder cattle first, I see August feeders 95 cents higher, 355.57. September feeders $1.15 higher, 352.95, and the October's $1.30 higher, 349.77. Cash index yesterday $4.12 lower, 367.37. Looking at the live cattle now, looks like front month June down 35 cents, 251.07. August lives 25 cents higher, 242.75. And the October's up 22 cents to 234.20. Cutout values yesterday, we saw some big volume there, but choice up $1.82 to $3.94.72. Select down $1.01 to $3.89.29. Have not seen any cash trade so far in the live cattle market. Looks like a nice run-up yesterday. There is some gaps on the feeder cattle charts. It'd be nice if we could get the momentum to take out yesterday's highs and fill those gaps today. But if we don't, I do think you have to be a little bit cautious here. This market may kind of trade sideways for a little bit before it gets the gas to push higher. Looking at the hog market, looks like lower trade right now. June down 90 cents, 96.70. August down 62 cents to 122. And the October down 45 cents to 86.15. Like I said, energy markets have been very volatile over the last half hour here. Looks like crude 50 cents higher right now, 89.14. Diesel market unchanged, 352 futures. Gasoline market unchanged, 305 futures. Looking at the stock market, I show the Dow Jones unchanged right now, 50,642. U.S. dollar 19 points lower, 98.96. Gold market $12 an ounce higher, 4,461.

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Queen and David Bowie on Cool 98.3. Well, this sounds like a lot of fun. Coming up tonight at Hitchcock Park at 6 p.m. here in Mitchell, Paddles at the Park. 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

0: Robert Palmer on Cool 98.3, where you lived it and we play it. Time for my favorite part of the day, good news. And here are a few more good news stories making the rounds. Tweens use CPR skills learned at school to save a woman's life. Rescue crews free a man that was trapped in a tight crevice in a frigid cave for 6 hours. A Nebraska community pitches in to help a bride-to-be after a tornado destroyed her home. And finally, an Australian billionaire donates $10 million to create a 17,000-acre wildlife sanctuary. Love it. There you go. Just a few more good news stories making the rounds today. Cool 98.3.
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Lead singer of the Go-Go's, Belinda Carlisle on Cool 98.3 as we take a look at what's trending on YouTube today. The videos a lot of people are watching and talking about. We've got a couple for you today. A couple imagines that their baby is a celebrity and the dream sequence and everything. I just thought it was pretty funny. And a young man and woman posted a video about them having 0% musical equipment, but 100% talent to still make music. Now, a couple of examples, they play a plastic bag as the percussion along with their kazoos. They also use a metal pan and a big plastic water jug. It actually doesn't sound too bad. So there you go, a couple of things making headlines on YouTube today. And now Supertramp at Cool 98.3.

0: Madonna on Cool 98.3, where you lived it and we play it. Hey, make sure you check out MitchellNow.com for the latest local news and sports. And on there right now is the 2026 Davison County Election Guide, brought to you by The Window Shop. Also, the latest Mitchell Sports Roundup. The Mitchell Public Library encouraging readers to unearth adventure this summer. And summer arrives in Mitchell with longer days and outdoor adventures. Just some of the articles at MitchellNow.com. 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
1: 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Color radar weather for today, partly sunny and hot, high of 91, southeast winds up to 20. Tonight, cloudy with a 30% chance of showers after midnight, a low of 65. Tomorrow, cloudy, windy, and cooler with a 40% chance of showers in the afternoon, a high of 81, southeast winds up to 35. We do have a 40% chance of rain tomorrow night. And then Saturday, a mix of sun and clouds, windy with a 50% chance of showers in the afternoon. Saturday's high 81 and southeast winds up to 35. We'll definitely take some moisture. That would be nice. Right now in Mitchell, we do have a temperature of 82 and southeast winds at 12.

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Doors open at 6, show starts at 7, absolutely free, and you're going to get classic piano hits this evening. 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
1: This is Not Headline News. Yellowstone spinoff Dutton Ranch had the biggest original series launch in Paramount Plus history. At this point, they should just rename the service Yellowstone Plus. Iran has restored internet access after implementing an 88-day nationwide internet blackout, which means Iranian men can go back to ogling women on the popular site Only Ankles. And today is the 81st birthday of John Fogerty, or as his neighbors know him,
2: the old man is down the road.
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Well, if you missed out yesterday, Mitchell Public Library giving you another chance on Saturday from 10 until noon to sign up for their summer reading program. 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

Boston on Cool 98.3, where you lived it and we play it. How about a few more weird news headlines for you today? A Florida woman spotted a loose monkey in her backyard. At first, she thought it was a cat, but realized it was a monkey. An alcoholic version of Fresca is just now hitting stores. It's called Fresca Hard, and there are four flavors, and someone reviewed it and said it could be the new seltzer of the summer. And finally, some fiddler crabs emerge for their annual dance in Japan. Apparently, they emerge from their burrows underneath their flats around this time every year. And the males perform a dance where they raise and lower their claws in unison. There you go. You can check out these stories at upi.com/oddnews. Wagner.

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0: of 65. Tomorrow, cloudy, windy, and cooler with a 40% chance of showers in the afternoon, a high of 81, southeast winds up to 35. There is a 40% chance of rain tomorrow night. And then Saturday, a mix of sun and clouds, windy with a 50% chance of showers in the afternoon, Saturday's high 81, and southeast winds up to 35. So hopefully we get that much-needed moisture. Currently in Mitchell, we do have a temperature of 85 and southeast winds at 15.
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2: From the Mitchell Now News Desk, I'm Morgan McCarthy. Well, Minnehaha County Auditor Leah Anderson says absentee voting is going slower than expected. She made those remarks to the county board this week with the primary election coming up June 2nd, but voters who already know who they're voting for could cast early ballots for mayor, school board, and other positions up for election. Anderson says a record of 280 absentee votes were cast on May 22nd, and as of Friday, there were about 2,800 absentee ballots cast. In 2024, 30,000 absentee ballots were cast for the general election. And a reminder that you can get a recap on candidates and find more voting information and updates online when you follow that at MitchellNow.com. That's the same place that you can find your invitation. The Mitchell Chamber Egg Committee is inviting the public to attend this year's Egg Connections Farm to Table event at Oak Lane Colony next month. The event is scheduled for Tuesday, June 23rd, and will focus on agriculture, education, and community connection. Participants will travel from the Mitchell Chamber office to Oak Lane Colony for tours, conversation about local agriculture, wine tasting, barbecue dinner, bet that's going to be tasty, and dessert, even better, from Farm Life Creamery. Now, organizers say the event is designed to help bridge that gap between the city and the farm while giving community members here a firsthand look at agriculture operations in our region, and you can find ticket information and registration online at MitchellNow.com. And that's the latest from the MitchellNow.com News Center.
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0: Back to 93, that's Ace of Base with The Sign, right here on Cool 98.3, the number one song in 1994 at the year-end chart. Andy Erickson here with you, glad to be keeping you company now, rolling your noon hour on your Thursday. You can feel it. Finally, Friday, just about here. You know, earlier this week, we were talking about how it looked like it was going to be staying dry throughout the entire week. No precip in the forecast. Now looking at the forecast, once we get to tomorrow, we've got a chance of rain every single day and night all the way through Monday night. Right now, it looks like the best chance going to be during the day tomorrow. And then a pretty good chance once again on Saturday night. But we still have some chances all the way through tomorrow through Monday night. So some much-needed moisture hopefully is on the way across the region. Taking a quick time out here, rolling your noon hour on a Thursday. I've got Chicago and Outfield next on Cool.
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0: It's 83 Lionel Richie all night long here on Cool 98.3. 4 weeks at number one on the charts. Rolling through your noon hour. Well, I saw a video earlier this morning on Facebook going around out of California after a U-Haul truck somehow dragged a massive tree branch down a neighboring street. Now, this is a very big U-Haul truck. You don't really see these around here very often, but it got smashed between the trailer and the cab, somehow lodged in there, and it's smashing into parked cars the entire way down this street. They say the branch got wedged between the truck and the trailer, but instead of stopping, the driver just kept going while the branch sideswiped vehicle after vehicle along the curb while people are videoing this. By the time it was over, 12 parked cars were damaged and debris everywhere across the neighborhood. The good news is nobody was hurt and no arrests were made. It's, at a certain point, I'm not sure how the driver did not notice that you're towing half a tree behind the truck. I'd imagine it had to sound like a shopping cart full of wrenches going through a car wash or something like that. Maybe they needed to turn the radio down. Taking a quick time out, we'll have your weather forecast next on Cool.
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0: 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That's the Stray Cats with Rock This Town right here on Cool 98.3, where you lived it and we play it. 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
2: Well, good afternoon. It looks like all of our markets continue their overall sideways trade. The one exception to that would be our wheat here. Does look like it wants to continue pushing lower as the day is going forward here. First off, Chicago wheat in July going down 2 cents a bushel at 620. The one really getting hit, though, is the Kansas City wheat. The July is 8 cents lower across the board, with the July at 662 and the September at 673. Oats market, I see that four lower at 373 futures. Looking on over at the corn market now, we do see that pushing higher. About a half hour ago was when it was at its strongest, but it has faded a little bit since then, but we're still positive. July corn is up 2 cents a bushel at 454 quarter cent, which is four off the high. New crop corn going 3 3/4 higher, going 481 and a quarter cent. We're not a big fan of how we did take out yesterday's low on the chart, and we have not took out yesterday's high. So as far as the chart is concerned, that's not a really great picture, but we'll see if they can bring it back and do something a bit better with it for us before the end of the day here. The soybean market in July is down or up 7 cents at 11.93. New crop beans going looks like about 10 cents higher at 11.91. We do not have anything official about all of our RVO blending obligations or that 45Z or anything like that, but from what I can gather, they are still discussing that over in Washington, D.C. So hopefully they can give us a clear and definitive answer before too long, because then we can just trade more on facts versus rumors. All right, looking on over at the livestock market. First off, the box beef this morning, we did see the choice going down 223, going for 392.49. Select was almost $2 lower at 387.33. This market, it just continues to struggle whenever it gets close to that $400 mark. That definitely is a hurdle that they need to jump over in the near future if they want that packer to continue bidding as aggressively as they have been. Looks like the cattle market is kind of watching that too, because I do show the June live cattle down $1.05 per hundredweight right now, going for 250.37. August cattle, that is 55 lower, and I show that at 241.95. October 40 lower, 233.5. Switching over to feeder cattle now, we had the index this morning projected to be up $2.37, putting that at 369.63. So we do have roughly a $15 discount to the index on the futures market right now, which certainly has some people out there trading the futures market a bit optimistic on the price. So we'll see if the board ever does want to catch up with it. I do show the August feeder cattle down 12 cents today, going for 354.50. September feeders 32 cents down at 351.5. Looking more deferred, like a March feeder 55 lower at 334.25. The hog market is trying to come back just a little bit as the day is pushing forward here, but we are still down 60 cents on the front month, going for 97 even. Looks like crude oil, they continue that back and forth trade because we don't know exactly if the war in Iran is going to be done. We did have the announcement out this morning that there is a 60-day ceasefire, so we'll see if that actually stands. But as we speak, July crude, they clearly are not sure how they want to price this thing either, because it is just 20 cents higher for the day, going 88.90. It looks like just stepping backwards and looking at that price, though, anytime you have crude oil underneath 90 bucks, it would seem that they're not too terribly concerned about this thing escalating a whole lot worse. Looking at the gold market, that is up $55 per ounce, silver up about $1 per ounce. Looks like the U.S. dollar is 24 points lower, but it's at 98.91, so it doesn't give us much of a direction when it comes to our commodity export business. And the Dow Jones is perfectly flat right now, going unchanged for the day at 50,650. And that is our

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0: Pat Benatar, Love is a Battlefield, right here on Cool 98.3, where you lived it and we play it. Andy Erickson here with you. Glad to be keeping you company as we cruise in your 1 o'clock hour here on a Thursday. Quick sports note, a full slate of very amateur baseball games on tap tonight. A game starting at 7:30 tonight. Dimmick Emery hosts the Parkston Mudcats. The Parkston Rays host Corsica. Alexandria is at Platt. Lesterville hosts Freeman. Menno is at Why Not Nebraska. And Salem hosts Flandreau. And a few 8 o'clock games tonight with first pitch. Mount Vernon hosting Winter Colombe. Kimball White Lake hosts Plankington. Wessington Springs is at the Winter Demons. And at Chamberlain hosting Burke tonight. Taking a quick time out here, I've got music from the Steve Miller Band and Cool and the Gang next on Cool.
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from 1985. 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

0: Back to 81. That's Tommy Two-Tone, 867-5309, right here on Cool 98.3. That song made that phone number become one of the most famous in pop culture history. Hey, don't forget to join us here coming up on Saturday. 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We will be in Artesian. It's the showdown at sundown at Bull Bash on North Main Street. We'll have all the details on the vendor show, mutton busting, and the big Bull Bash. Once again, join us from 3 to 5 for all the fun Saturday afternoon as Cool 98.3 will be broadcasting live from Artesian. We'll have an updated look at your weather forecast next.
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6: Mitchell's only live and local color radar weather, partly sunny and 92 this afternoon with southeast winds at 15 gusting up to 30. Cloudy in the overnight tonight, low of 64, southeast winds up to 25. Friday, cloudy, 50% chance of showers in the afternoon with a high of 76. Breezy though, southeast winds picking up in the afternoon with gusts up to 30. Friday night, mostly cloudy and breezy, 30% chance of showers and storms with a low near 61. And then Saturday, mostly cloudy, breezy again, 40% chance of showers and storms. High of 84, southeast winds up to 35. Mostly sunny skies. We are at 89 right now in Mitchell.
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0: Back to 67. That's today's vintage vinyl. Johnny Rivers with Baby I Need Your Lovin' here on Cool 98.3. That song originally written by the legendary Motown, a songwriting team, Holland Dozier Holland. The song was first a hit, of course, for the Four Tops in 64. Before Johnny Rivers took his version to number three on the charts in 67. Rivers recorded the song during one of the biggest stretches of his career when he was cranking out hit after hit, including Secret Agent Man, Poor Side of Town, and Memphis. And his version gave the Motown classic a little more laid-back pop rock sound compared to the original soulful Four Tops recording. That is your vintage vinyl for today. Johnny Rivers and Baby, I Need Your Lovin'. Andy Erickson here with you, keeping you company as we cruise through your Tuesday afternoon. Thanks for taking us along here on your work day. I've got music from Queen and Michael Jackson next.
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That one was the very first number one hit for Elton John in the United States. 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As you roll through your 2 o'clock hour on a Thursday, now back to 88. One of the biggest solo hits of the late 80s. 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

0: Wild Cherry, play that funky music right here on a cool 98.3. Hey, don't forget, coming up 1 week from tomorrow, it is another First Fridays on Main here in Mitchell on June 5th from 5 to 9. The event will feature live music this time around from the Bad Habits Band. Also, food trucks, cold drinks, vendors, street games, stuff going on for the entire family. Again, First Fridays on Main coming up 1 week from tomorrow, June 5th. 5 to 9 on Mitchell's Main Street. I'll have an update to look at your weather forecast after this.
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0: Friday night, mostly cloudy and breezy with a 30% chance of showers and storms, low near 61. And then Saturday, mostly cloudy, 40% chance of showers and storms throughout the day, high of 84, southeast winds gusting up to 35. Partly cloudy skies, we are at 89 right now in Mitchell.
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0: From 1967, Van Morrison, Brown Eyed Girl here on Cool 98.3. Andy Erickson here with you, keeping you company as you're only your Thursday afternoon, your 3 o'clock hour. Well, HBO has released the first trailer for a new Earth, Wind, and Fire documentary directed by Questlove. The film is called Earth, Wind, and Fire, to be celestial versus the weight of the world. It'll premiere at the Tribeca Film Festival before streaming on HBO Max starting at June 7th. The documentary will take a deep look at the legendary band's history from founder Maurice White forming the group in Chicago in 69 through their rise to becoming one of the most influential funk, soul, and R&B bands of all time. Let's be honest, there's probably not a single wedding reception in America that hasn't played at least one Earth, Wind, and Fire song. Looking forward for that documentary coming out on HBO Max on June 7th. Taking a quick time out, music from Wham! And Bon Jovi next on Cool.
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0: Cheap Trick and I Want You to Want Me here on Cool 98.3. Well, I thought this story was pretty interesting. Spotify is working on a new AI tool that could eventually let fans create legal remixes and alternate versions of songs for major artists. The company said that artists would still get paid, but it's already raising a big question. How much AI is too much when it comes to music? Because now apparently we're getting close to a world where someone could ask an app, what would Sweet Caroline sound like as a heavy metal song? And you would actually get an answer. I feel like most people are either thinking that sounds awesome or please leave music alone. Which side of the aisle do you stand on? Taking a quick time out, we've got an updated look at your weather forecast next.
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7: Mitchell's only live and local color radar weather. Partly sunny and 92 this afternoon. Southeast winds gusting up to 30. Tonight, cloudy, low of 64. Friday, cloudy with a 50% chance of showers in the afternoon. High of 76, southeast winds gusting up to 30 in the afternoon. Friday night, mostly cloudy, 30% chance of showers, low of 61. And then Saturday, mostly cloudy and breezy, 40% chance of showers and storms, high of 84 degrees. Cloudy skies, we're at 89 right now in Mitchell.
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2: From the Mitchell Now News Desk, I'm Morgan McCarthy. If you're planning a state road trip or a family vacation, then getting behind the wheel could mean dodging potholes. And as Congress reconsiders transportation funding, a county leader from our state is speaking out about needs here closer to home. Laura Hatch reports.
3: U.S. lawmakers have introduced the Build America 250 Act, a bipartisan $500 billion plan to reauthorize surface transportation programs for 5 years. Lawrence County Commissioner Eric Jennings says road construction costs are increasing and funding is tight. He emphasizes the importance of this work, saying nothing happens without county roads.
4: You know, you can drive up and down the interstate on a federal highway, you can get off on the state highway, but to actually finish where you need to go, you're probably going to be on a county road.
3: Jennings explains that Lawrence County owns and maintains more than a third of its public roads and bridges, and that takes a significant portion of the annual budget. The current federal transportation law, the Infrastructure Investment and Jobs Act, expires September 30th, so Congress must pass a new bill to continue funding these programs. I'm Laura Hatch, reporting.
2: Well, from the road to the water across the state, Governor Larry Roden and the Department of Game, Fish, and Parks are helping raise funds for a fish hatchery. The Blue Dog State Fish Hatchery hosted an event recently, with the governor saying he's proud to support improvements to ensure future generations can enjoy excellent fishing across the state. The Blue Dog Fish Hatchery is the main producer of walleye fry and juveniles throughout South Dakota. Recently signed legislation included the approval for improved infrastructure at the hatchery as well as upgrades to water treatment equipment. And that's the latest from the MitchellNow.com News Center.
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First top 10 hit for Tom Petty and the Heartbreakers from 1979. Don't Do Me Like That right here on Cool 98.3. Rolling your 4 o'clock hour on a Thursday afternoon now from 83. Here's Naked Eyes with Always Something There to Remind Me right here on Cool 98.3.

The four non-blondes from 93 and What's Up right here on a Cool 98.3. Andy Erickson here with you, keeping you company as we roll through your 4 o'clock hour here on a Thursday afternoon. Hey, if you're looking for info ahead of the upcoming election, make sure you check

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0: Mitchell's Only Live and Local Color Radar weather. Partly sunny this afternoon, high of 92. Southeast winds gusting up to 30. Tonight, cloudy, low of 64. Friday, cloudy with a 50% chance of showers and thunderstorms with a high of 76. Breezy, southeast winds gusting up to 30 in the afternoon. Friday night, mostly cloudy and breezy with a 30% chance of showers and thunderstorms, low near 61. And then Saturday, mostly cloudy and breezy once again, 40% chance of showers and storms throughout the day with a high of 84. Southeast winds up to 35. Right now in Mitchell, cloudy skies, we're at 89.
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3: From the Mitchell Now News Desk, I'm Morgan McCarthy. Well, a new South Dakota election law is creating longer ballots and more local races for you ahead of our June 2nd election. Now, voters, some things you should know is the law requires many city elections to now be held alongside our statewide primary elections, placing mayoral, city council, and school board races on the same ballot as state and federal contests. And that's what we'll see here locally. Election officials say the change is created more complicated ballots across the state, with some counties preparing hundreds of different ballot styles. Now, political experts say some independent and Democratic voters may not realize they can still vote in local municipal races, even if they're not participating in partisan primary contests. How it shakes out here in Mitchell is voters, you'll see city council races, school board contests, and a term limits ballot question included on your ballot this year. And you can find a refresher and update online at MitchellNow.com. Well, not too far from us, residents in Garrettson are expressing concerns about a chemical warehouse expansion in that area as they're hosting a community info night at the Legion, where representatives will explain in more detail what they're trying to build. That meeting is set for tonight, and neighbors say they're concerned about the plant's proximity to a local school and the possibility of an explosion. Recent incidents at chemical plants in other states like California and Washington State have helped heighten concerns even more. The operation in its current form is a micro-fertilizer plant that produces chemicals used by farmers. And you can find more local stories anytime with your stop at MitchellNow.com. That's the latest from the MitchellNow.com News Center.
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0: Billy Idol, Dancing With Myself, right here on Cool 98. Three back to 81 as we roll into your 5 o'clock hour on a Thursday. Andy Erickson here with you, keeping you company. Well, the infamous Annabelle doll. Yes, if you remember that supposedly possessed Raggedy Ann doll that inspired the Conjuring horror movies. Well, it is now headed to a new paranormal museum in Salem, Massachusetts later this summer. The doll originally became famous through paranormal investigators Ed and Lorraine Warren, who claimed the toy was connected to sinister supernatural activity, so they kept it locked inside their museum in Connecticut for decades. Well, now the collection, including around 1,500 other creepy artifacts, is being moved to a temporary museum in Salem, which, not Salem, South Dakota, obviously, Salem, Massachusetts, which honestly feels like the most appropriate location considering the city's witch trial history. The museum will also feature items connected to infamous cults and reportedly may even accept haunted objects from the public. I feel like there are only two kinds of people hearing this story right now. People thinking that sounds awesome, and the other half thinking absolutely not, keep that doll away from me forever. Taking a quick time out, we've got more good sounds on the way from Prince and Clash next on Cool.
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remember ripping off the sides of dot matrix printer paper? Ugh. 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

0: 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As every weekend, we feature a countdown of Casey's from the 1980s, exactly as it aired in that weekend year. This weekend show from May 30th, 1981. 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

0: Chance of showers in the afternoon with a high of 76. Breezy southeast winds at around 30 in the afternoon. Friday night, mostly cloudy and breezy with a 30% chance of showers and storms, low near 61. And then Saturday, mostly cloudy, breezy, 40% chance of showers and storms, high of 84. Southeast winds gusting up to 35. 88 right now in Mitchell.
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0: Back to 83 Genesis with That's All right here on Cool 98.3. Andy Erickson here with you. Glad to be keeping you company as you roll in your 6 o'clock hour here on a Thursday night. Hey, don't forget, coming up 1 week from tomorrow, First Fridays on Main is back Friday, June 5th from 5 to 9 on Mitchell's Main Street. The event will feature live music this time around from the Bad Habits Band. I'll also have the food trucks, cold drinks, vendors, street games, and stuff going on for the entire family. First Fridays on May, and that's next Friday, June 5th, 5 to 9, here on Mitchell's Main Street. Taking a quick time out, I've got music right around the corner from Katrina and the Waves, and Men at Work next.
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0: 2 weeks at number one in 87. Rick Astley, Never Gonna Give You Up, right here on Cool 98.3. Hey, don't forget, here coming up at the top of the hour, another edition of Throwback Nation Radio with Tony Lorino. That'll kick off your 7 o'clock hour on the way. 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
3: Mitchell's only live and local color radar weather. Cloudy skies into the evening and overnight tonight, low of 64. Friday, cloudy, 50% chance of showers in the afternoon with a high of 76. Breezy, especially in the afternoon tomorrow. Southeast winds increasing with gusts up to 30. Friday night, mostly cloudy and breezy, about a 30% chance of showers and storms, low near 61. And then Saturday, mostly cloudy, 40% chance of showers and storms, high of 84. Southeast winds up to 35. Right now in Mitchell, mostly cloudy skies. We are at 87 degrees.
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